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former Vice President Atiku urged Tinubu to increase workers' salaries. Federal government seeks fresh $1.5 billion loan from the World Bank. Presidency reject ADC's demand for Tinubu to disclose his whereabouts. From the foreign scene, fighting intensify in Yemen, where government forces backed by Saudi Arabia. Details in a moment. Hello, listeners, and very good afternoon. Welcome to the Rahma Comprehensive News. Today, being Monday, September 28, 2026, which is equivalent to the 16th day of Rabiul Thani, 1448 after Hijra of the Prophet Muhammad sallallahu alaihi wasallam from the city of Mecca to the city of Medina. My name is Mubarak Hamza Adam with the news in Paul. The presidential candidate of the African Democratic Congress ADC, Atiku Abubakar, has called on President Bola Ahmed Tinubu to increase the minimum wage for workers in Nigeria. In a statement issued by his campaign committee, Atiku said the removal of the fuel subsidy had led to increases in the prices of food, transportation and other essential commodities, thereby worsening to the hardship faced by Nigerians. He supported the demand by labor unions for an increase in workers' salaries, saying the current minimum wage of 70,000 was not enough to meet workers' daily needs. Atiku said the increase in the minimum wage from the 30,000 to 70,000 had done little to reduce the burden of workers because of rising inflation. He said with petrol now costing more than 1,400 per litre, a salary of 70,000 could not buy a worker 50 litres of petrol. He said that even when petrol was selling at 254 per litre, the previous minimum wage of 30,000 could buy 118 litres of petrol. The Federal Government has called on international organizations to urgently reform the global approach to tackling pandemics by ensuring fairness and equality, particularly for developing countries. The Minister of Health, Isaac Salako, made the call while delivering Nigeria's national statement on behalf of the President Bola Tinubu at a high-level meeting on pandemic preparedness at the United Nations headquarters in New York. He stressed that equitable access to healthcare is not only a humanitarian issue but also a necessity for global health security. Nigeria said the time had come to an end the system of relying solely on foreign countries whenever pandemics occur, a situation which often leaves Africa behind, particularly during critical periods. To address this, Nigeria called on major countries and international organizations to provide more dedicated funding, facilitate technology transfer for pharmaceutical production, and invest in strengthening Africa's pharmaceutical manufacturing capacity. The Presidential Campaign Committee of the Opposition African Democratic Congress, ADC, led by Atiku Abubakar, has called on the presidency to publicly disclose the whereabouts of President Bola Ahmed Tinubu. The demand was contained in a statement signed by the Fatih's Campaign Committee Director of Media and Publicity, Kola Olubondien, on Sunday, 6 days after the expiration of the three-week holiday initially taken by the president, which was expected to an end on September 21st. The party expressed concern over the president's continued by stay outside the country without what it described as a satisfactory explanation to Nigerians. The ADC stressed that the office of the president is a public trust and that the more than 200 million Nigerians who elected him have the right to know where he is and where he is not returned. The party also criticized the secrecy surrounding the matter, report that the secretary to the government of the federation, Senator George Akume, had been directed to continue representing the president at government functions. The ADC said the arrangement had not answered the questions being asked by Nigerians about who the constitution permits to take charge of the affairs of the country under the current circumstances. The presidency has said President Bola Ahmed Tinubu does not necessarily have to be physically present in Abuja before he can effectively perform his duty as president of Nigeria. The presidency stressed that in this era of technological advancement, the president can conduct government affairs from wherever he may be, whether within or outside the country.
It added that President Tinubu continues to sign important documents, consult with ministers and security officials, and issue directives on matters concerning the country. The statement followed growing cautions and criticisms from some opposition figures and members of the public over the president's absence from the presidential villa in Abuja at a time when the country is facing economic pressures and security challenges. The presidency dismissed claims that there is a leadership vacuum, saying the government is functioning smoothly without any disruption and that the president is fully aware of development across Nigeria. The presidency therefore urged Nigerians not to worry about the president's physical location but to focus on the reforms and development programs being implemented by his administration to improve the lives of citizens. The Ogun State Police Command has arrested 11 suspects and recovered 25 automated letter machine cards, 3 firearms and 2 suspected stolen vehicles during an 11-day security operation across the state. The command said the ATM cards were recovered from a 45-year-old man, Amechina Anthony, who was arrested in Evesa over an alleged $2.5 million fraud. The police public relations officer in the state DSP Olusegun Babasiyi disclosed this in a statement on Sunday, saying the arrested recoveries were recorded between September 16 and 26, 2026. According to him, the operations involved personnel from various police divisions and the special weapons and tactics unit of the command. Babasiyi said the police investigation into Anthony's activities revealed an alleged scheme involving the use of utility bills and newly acquired SIM card through associated to facilitate the opening of bank account. Abia State has emerged as Nigeria's second highest performing state in the revised 2026 State Performance Index report by Phillips Consultant, recording the country's biggest momentum gain across 3 editions of the assessment. A statement by the Commissioner for Information in the State, Prince Okekanu, on Monday described that the revised report placed Abia second nationally with a composite score of 0.55 behind Jigawa State. He said Abia moved the 36th position in 2024 to 10th in 2025 and 2nd in 2026, representing a 34-place improvement, the largest overall gain among the 33 state rank in the 2026 edition. The statement fatally read, Philips Consulting had initially launched in 2026. Now to the business. The federal government has approved new guidelines for the development of contractors, consultation and service providers, outlining 6 grounds that could lead to their exclusion from federal government procurement for between 3 and 5 years. The grounds include offering bribes or other benefit to influence procurement decisions, conviction of fraud, willful failure to perform contractual obligations, a history of unsatisfactory performance, falsification of document, and development by a multilateral organization. The circular was addressed to the Chief of Staff to the President, Deputy Chief of Staff to the President, Head of the Civil Service of the Federation, Principal Secretary to the President, Minister and Minister of State, National Security Advisor, Economic Advisor to the President, Special Advisors and Senior Special Advisors. Nigeria's food, beverage and tobacco industry attracted 375.03 billion naira in fresh investment in 2025, making it the biggest recipient of manufacturing investment during the year. Investment in the sector jumped by 63.5% from 229.42 billion naira recorded in 2024, according to data from the Manufacturers Association of Nigeria. The increase reflects continued expansion by major manufacturers as they seek to meet demand in Nigeria's large consumer market. Companies including Flour Mills of Nigeria, Boafruit, Nestle Nigeria, Dangote Sugar, Duffield, Cadbury Nigeria, CHI Limited, Oliva Nigeria, and Honeywell Flour Mills were among firms investing in the sector. The non-metallic product industry ranked second with 280.2 billion naira, driven largely by investment in cement and glass manufacturing. Motor vehicle assembly attracted
170.8 billion naira, while the chemical and pharmaceutical sector received 123.61 billion naira. Industrial plastic, rubber and foam manufacturers invested 123.44 billion naira, while the textile and carpet industry attracted 112.53 billion naira. The news broadcast is coming to you live from the studios of Rahma Radio 97.3 FM. 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The news continues after this short break.

administrative aspects, including addressing the concerns of people affected by the changes in the boundary. He further stated that Nigerians share approximately 770 kilometers of land border with the Republic of Benin, 1,500 kilometers with Niger Republic, and about 2,100 kilometers with Cameroon. Now move to the sport. Canopilos played out a draw against Iemba in match day 6 picture of the Nigerian Premier Football League NFL, with the two sides meeting at the Sani Abacha Stadium. In other matches played, Shooting Stars lost by a long goal to Warri Wolves, while Inter Lagos support a 2-0 defeat to Plateau United in Jos. In Katsina, Doma United lost 2-1 to Katsina United, while Nasarawa United secured a 1-0 victory over Niger Tornadoes. Abia Warriors thrashed Bendel Insurance by 3 Arifly goals, while Enugu Rangers suffered a 2-0 defeat to Ekurade City. Kun Khalifat also recorded a slim 1-0 victory over Kwara United. Today, Monday, the match day 6 pictures will be concluded, with the Sani Abacha Stadium hosting the encounter between Rangers V's and Rivers United. Meanwhile, the second round of the qualifiers for next year's African Cup of Nations will also get underway today. In today's pictures, Sierra Leone will visit Equatorial Guinea, Zimbabwe will face the Democratic Republic of Congo, Burkina Faso will travel to the Central African Republic, while Tunisia will take on Botswana. In Europe, in the second round of the European Nations competition yesterday, the Netherlands defeated Serbia by 2-1. Denmark beat Wales by 2-0, while Greece stunned Germany with 1-0 victory away from home. Portugal also traveled to Norway and secured a 2-1 win. Today, Belgium will face France, while Turkey will take on Italy. Now to the pouring scene. Heavy fighting is continuing around the city of Taiz in Yemen, where government forces backed by Saudi Arabia are attempting to repel a new offensive by Houthi fighters, who all are supported by Iran. Taiz is located between northern areas controlled by the Houthi group and southern areas held by the government. Arab government forces said they were aware of the plan and were also prepared to repel the attack. U.S. Treasury Secretary Scott Bessent has said Iran could lose all of its available commodities for sale or trade within the coming weeks as a result of measures being taken by Washington against the country's economy. Speaking in an interview with the Fox News, Bessent said Iran had only 15 million barrels of crude oil at sea and was expected to make its final shipment of oil to China within the next 2 weeks. Alia Vesan said the United States will send delegations to several countries to pressure them to stop trading with Tehran. To end the news, here are the major headlines once again. Former Vice President Atiku urged Tinubu to increase workers' salary. Federal government seeks fresh $1.5 billion loan from the World Bank. Presidency reject ADC's demand for Tinubu to disclose his whereabouts. From the pouring and fighting intensify in Yemen, where government forces backed by Saudi Arabia. On behalf of the production crew, the OAP, Fatima Kabir Labarinya Kasei, as well as the editor on duty, Tukure Stukur, my name is Mubarak Hamza Adam. Say him bye for now.

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1: The Super Eagles can go top of the Africa Cup of Nations 2027 qualifying group tomorrow if they beat hosts Guinea-Bissau in their second group match after their 2-1 win over Madagascar in Uyo last week Friday. Date tomorrow, 29th September 2026. Venue, Estadio Nacional, 24 de September. Bissau is where the game will be played from 5 p.m. local time. Is it possible for the Eagles to do this? Yes, it is. Hello there. 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Welcome to the MTN Nigeria Stars Parade. 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My name is Bimbo Adeola, the one you love to listen to, the quintessential top striker. And I'm so excited to be here to put some juice into your day. Welcome once again, folks. We've got three solid segments of the program. Ladies and gentlemen, the news gives you headlines from across the world concerning anything football. And the second segment is where the players do their thing on the field of play. And we extract the performances of our teams, clubs, and players. In that segment, I will call it On the Pitch. It's overtaken by the game to be played tomorrow in Uyo between Nigeria's Super Eagles and Guinea-Bissau, the Africa Cup of Nations 2027 qualifying group game. It's the second group game, ladies and gentlemen, and we've got a lot to tell you concerning Guinea-Bissau. And of course, the Nigeria Premier Football League will also be touched on in the segment. We wrap up every edition of the MTN Nigeria Stars Parade with words to motivate, inspire, and encourage one another. And it is called The Final Whistle. Brace up for another 15 minutes of your life. This is the MTN Nigeria Stars Parade this beautiful Monday. Now, let's go for the first break. On the flip side, we start the program.
2: Mun rasa abubuwa da dama a baya kafin zuwan MTN a shekara ta 2001. 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
3: Shekaru 25 MTN ta tabbatar da mafarkai da nasarori marasa iyaka. 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
1: Welcome to the MTN Nigeria Stars Parade. Thanks for always sticking around to listen to this 100% football show. Now, come go with me. The new segment arrives every edition of the program, and the Super Eagles are now safely in the city of Bissau and ready for tomorrow's AFCON qualifying game against Guinea-Bissau. The team held the closed-door training session yesterday morning in New York before departing the country, and right now in the opponent's cave. They are very confident of victory, and I tell you this, they trained this morning, it was light, and this evening they are also training to check out how they will navigate the pitch tomorrow against their hosts. We'll talk more about the game in the second segment of the MTN Nigeria Stars Parade, but now I started celebrating him on Friday. I won't stop celebrating the latest centurion in the Nigerian team, Moses Simon, who opened up on the reason for his longevity in the team. The 32-year-old made his Super Eagles debut in 2015 after progressing from the Flying Eagles, and he's now reached 100 appearances for Nigeria across all competitions, and says, "The secret to my 100 caps is my family, friends, Nigerians, journalists, because when I see the passion you journalists have for football, I'm ready to give everything." The words of the latest centurion in Nigerian football, Moses Simon. Now let's cross over to Italy. Something is happening. Fisayo Delibashiru will not be rushed back to action by SS Lazio despite making progress in his recovery from a grade 1 hamstring strain. The midfielder suffered the injury during Lazio's opening Serie A fixture of the season against Bologna 24th of last month. Medical examinations later confirmed the grade 1 hamstring strain, with an initial recovery period of around 15 to 20 20 days. Now, this setback has forced Delibashiru to miss Lazio's subsequent fixtures as well as Nigeria's international commitments. And we hope he bounces back very soon. Over there in Germany, Werder Bremen has paused negotiations with Felix Agu over a new contract and are focusing on seeing him recover from his latest muscular problem before anything can be done. The defender's current deal expires 30th of June next year, according to Werder's head of professional football, Peter Nimia. He confirmed that both parties had agreed to prioritize the defender's recovery before returning to the negotiation table. Manchester United have confirmed the signing of two Nigerian-born youngsters, 16-year-old David Eze from Manchester City and the one who grew up in Hamburg, Germany, Noah Ajayi. And we hope these boys will continue to grow out there at Old Trafford. Now we're preparing to wrap up this segment and get set for the second on the pitch. But before then, I've got this. Two Nigerian players have switched allegiances to Uganda. Former Golden Eagles goalkeeper Akpan Udoh and former Rangers shortstopper Kingsley Kingdom Osayi will now be playing internationally for Uganda because Nigeria ignored them. The Federation of Uganda Football Association, FUFA, confirmed these players have switched nationalities from Nigeria to play for the national team of Uganda. We wish them all the very best. Now, did you know that two players of Nigerian descent scored for Malawi and South Africa in the match they won of the AFCON qualifying? It happened over the weekend. Babatunde Adepoju opened his account for Malawi in their 2-1 victory over South Sudan at the Bingu National Stadium in Lilongwe. Adepoju was born in Lagos but acquired Malawian citizenship through naturalization after establishing himself in Malawian football. Imeo Kone also made his mark as South Africa beat

0: on the pitch after this timeout. It's still the MTN Nigeria Stars Parade on this 29th of September 2026.
1: Murdasa abubuwa da danin iyalanka a yanzu kuwa kana iya kira ko ganin su a wayarka yau ina gwarzo ina kallar da sunan jikana da ake yi kai tsaye daga Jidda ina murmushi da yi masa addu'a
2: shekaru 25 MTN ta tabbatar da mafarkai da nasarori marasa iyaka muna bikin shekaru 25 da samun damar mace madalla da sabon shafi.
0: Welcome back, ladies and gentlemen. 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The MTN Nigeria Stars Parade. 100% football guaranteed Mondays and Fridays for 15 minutes on this beautiful radio station. Now in the second segment, On the Pitch. And it's all about Nigeria and Guinea-Bissau. It's a top-of-the-table clash in Group L of the 2027 AFCON qualifiers as Guinea-Bissau look to keep the better-ranked Nigeria at bay on Match Day 2 tomorrow. This match is built for the Estadio 24 this September in Bissau tomorrow between the first place Dromedaries and the second place Super Eagles, and it's going to be very tight after a win each on Match Day 1. Guinea-Bissau are ahead of the Super Eagles on goal difference. Only one side qualifies for the main tournament from this group as co-hosts Tanzania are one of the four teams in Group L. Guinea-Bissau won 2-0 away at Tanzania on Match Day 1 with goals on either side of the break. It's a welcome relief from their recent form that landed 3 defeats and 1 draw. But there's a catch for Nigeria going into the game. Guinea-Bissau's home form is equally patchy, if not worse, as Guinea-Bissau lost 5 of their last 7 designated home games, winning only once and drawing once. Guinea-Bissau's victory was built around a disciplined team performance, but there was also plenty of individual quality in Emiliano Tessie's side. Francilino Jew and Mama Baldi scored the goals in Zanzibar, with Beto providing the assist for the opener. Alvaro Jallo also featured from the bench, while the Jutus, that's the nickname of the Guinea-Bissau national team, have several other players capable of causing problems for Eric Chow's Nigerian team. Nigeria had to come from a goal down, you all know, to win 2-1 at home against Madagascar in Uyo to start their campaign on a high. The Eagles lost just once in their last 14 matches within 90 minutes, with 2 draws from their last 3 away AFCON qualifiers, winning just once. They're still on ease in the Nigerian camp over their road trip form. Nigeria needs another positive result to move to the top of Group L, but they must deal with some Guinea-Bissau players who are slippery as reptiles. Mama Baldi is one of them, a potent threat. There's also an obvious psychological warning for Nigeria, and this is the fact that Baldi scored the winner when Guinea-Bissau beat the Super Eagles 1-0 in Abuja during the 2023 AFCON qualifiers. Don't forget, the 30-year-old breast of France forward can stretch a defense with his running, while his physicality allows him to compete with center backs when the Jutus go direct. What about Francilino Jew? He's another player we must watch closely tomorrow. He has the freedom to move into central areas, receive the ball facing goal, and attack the space around the penalty area. His goal against Tanzania showed the kind of danger he poses. They also have Beto, whose influence is to provide an outlet whenever Guinea-Bissau recover the ball. Calvin Bassey is known to be a bully and knows how to use his body effectively against attackers, but he will have his hands full, or rather, his legs tomorrow. Now, Nigerian fullbacks must be careful in building their attacks so that as they go higher, less space is left behind. There's a player called Alvaro Jallo who can exploit that space, particularly during quick transitions. The solution is not necessarily to keep the fullbacks deep throughout the game. Instead, Nigeria's midfielders and wingers, we need to provide cover when possession is lost. What about Alpha Semedo? He's physically strong and his presence in midfield can give our midfielders something to ponder about as he loves to disrupt the rhythm in the middle. It will be very interesting to see how the Super Eagles are able to stop this rampant Guinea-Bissau team tomorrow. We'd love to see more of Moses Sussou and Georgie Lemikina in the game and see how our midfielders can contain the Bissau players who will be buoyed by their home crowd in a game that is a must win for Nigeria if we want to play in next year's Africa Cup of Nations in East Africa, with only one spot instead of the usual 2 available in their section, because AFCON 2027 co-host Tanzania are in the Group L. Any early advantage benefits the victor tomorrow in Bissau. And know this, Nigeria and Guinea-Bissau have faced each other in 4 official matches, with Nigeria winning 3 times and Guinea-Bissau once.

0: Village, the Super Eagles, all the best. All about Nigeria, Guinea-Bissau, everything you need to know concerning the tough guys in the Bissau team. You already know about Nigeria. That was why I had to talk about Guinea-Bissau dangerous players. Now, let's go to the Nigeria Premier Football League. Games were played over the weekend. Champions Rangers International suffered a 2-0 jolt in Lagos to Ikorodu City. Adeyemi Adeoye, Anike Chukwu Jr. ensured the Flying Antelopes lost their first game of the season. Elsewhere, two goals by Gideon Monday and Jibril Ibrahim give Plateau United a stimulating 2-0 win over Inter Lagos in Jos. Enyimba International ended their losing streak with a goalless draw with Kano Pillars in Kano. Igwe Iguzo's 64th minute goal was all Kun Khalifa needed to get their first victory of the season with a 1-0 win over 10-man Kwara United. At the Dan Anyam Stadium in Owerri, Warriors also beat Shooting Stars of Ibadan 1-0 with Othuke Egbo scoring the only goal early in the 8th minute of the game. Abia Warriors recorded the biggest win of the day, mauling Bendel Insurance 3-0. Elsewhere, Katsina United came from behind to beat Doma 2-1 at the Muhammadu Dikko Stadium. Nasarawa United were 1-0 better than Niger Tornadoes, and it ended all square between Sporting Lagos and FC Barau. And for the records, FC Barau are still unbeaten this season in the Nigeria Premier Football League.
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0: Welcome back, ladies and gentlemen. The final whistle. Now, listen, courage doesn't always roar. Sometimes courage is the quiet voice at the end of the day saying, I'll try again tomorrow. You thought you failed yesterday? Come on, try again tomorrow. You'll be successful. Thanks for always being there. We wrap it all up that way on the MTN Nigeria Stars Parade, the last for the month of September 2026. God helping, I'll be back in October with a brand new edition of the MTN Nigeria Stars Parade. The top striker, Bimbo Adeola, wishing you a fantastic end to September.
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This is a very important announcement from Kano State Internal Revenue Service. The Kano State Internal Revenue Service is calling on taxpayers to stop paying tax in cash to its staff. Instead, they can choose to pay digitally with their computer or ATM cards or using our website at www.kirs.gov.ng.

0: taxpayers should stop paying in cash, but should use the best means provided by Kano State Internal Revenue Service to pay their tax. 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